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my ass to rehab, and I better hope that it's free. 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

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Jesus put down his guitar and said, "Hey, Dimebag Daryl, wanna make a miracle with me?"

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Now, we don't got any of that stuff, but we do have stickers, Radio Hot Tub stickers. 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

0: Hey, it's Uncle Scotty of Radio Hot Tub here in the glamorous Radio Hot Tub Studios. I'm the highly overpaid CEO of this radio company. 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Whatever it takes to get people listening to the local Portland bands, spread the word somehow. Do it now. Do it right now. 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You're doing a great job. Keep it up.
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0: Hey, it's Uncle Scotty of Radio Hot Tub here in the glamorous Radio Hot Tub Studios. I'm the highly overpaid CEO of this radio company. 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Tell them that Uncle Scotty has a venereal disease. Whatever it takes to get people listening to the local Portland bands, spread the word somehow. Do it now. Do it right now. 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You're doing a great job. Keep it up.
1: Goodbye.

Oh, I love being able to bring good news. Are you ready for good news? Are you sitting down? Oop, did you just wet yourself a little? That's okay. Nobody cares. We've all seen it before and we've all done it. Here's a look at your concert calendar for Friday. Friday. A lot of good shows coming up on Friday the 10th. The Apricots are at Mississippi Studios coming up on Friday. Night Hike and TV Viking are both at the Swan Dive on Friday. And Varadis will share the stage with Fluid Druid at the Bunk Bar. That's all coming up on Friday. Friday. Stay tuned to hear all the bands we just mentioned right here on Radio Hot Tub, the Sound of Portland.

Oh, I love being able to bring good news. Are you ready for good news? Are you sitting down? Oop, did you just wet yourself a little? That's okay. Nobody cares. We've all seen it before and we've all done it. Here's a look at your concert calendar for Friday. A lot of good shows coming up on Friday the 10th. The Apricots are at Mississippi Studios coming up on Friday. Night Hike and TV Viking are both at the Swan Dive on Friday. And Varadis will share the stage with Fluid Druid at the Bunk Bar. That's all coming up on Friday. Friday. 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
1: Second. Are you reporting is that girls don't like this?
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1: Daddy, come on. We're just acknowledging that you did a good thing today getting up out of bed. Oh, sweetheart! Yo! She don't even know. 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

What if you and a bunch of your friends are part of the restaurant industry and you're frustrated with all the annoying customers and bad rules, not to mention the horrible produce they make you cook with? Makes you just want to let loose and scream like a punk rock banshee, doesn't it? Well, that's exactly what the band Bench Scraper did. They formed a band, they called it Bench Scraper, and they sing and scream and rock and roll about their lives as servers and waiters, putting up with your shit, Karen. The soup is not too cold. Hear Bench Scraper every day right here on Radio Hot Tub, the Sound of Portland. Catch them live at the Twilight Cafe coming up on Wednesday. Want to hear some Bench Scraper? Stay tuned. It's coming up.

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Oh, I love being able to bring good news. Are you ready for good news? Are you sitting down? Oop, did you just wet yourself a little? That's okay. Nobody cares. We've all seen it before and we've all done it. Here's a look at your concert calendar for Friday. Friday. A lot of good shows coming up on Friday the 10th. The Apricots are at Mississippi Studios coming up on Friday. Night Hike and TV Viking are both at the Swan Dive on Friday. And Varadis will share the stage with Fluid Druid at the Bunk Bar. That's all coming up on Friday. Friday. Stay tuned to hear all the bands we just mentioned right here on Radio Hot Tub, the Sound of Portland.

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Oh joy, oh joy, oh joy. It's another one of those great weeks here in Portland, Oregon, where you don't have to wait till the weekend to get out and see some great live local bands, because here's a look at your concert calendar for Thursday. A lot of good music coming up on Thursday the 9th. Transpanic, they're over at the Twilight on Thursday. Barnaby Jones, over at the White Eagle on Thursday. Icy Double and Galactic Norcinerator rock Kelly's Olympian on Thursday. And Girls in Cages team up with Positivity Club at Dante's. That's also coming up on Thursday. Stay tuned to hear all the bands we just mentioned right here on Radio Hot Tub, the Sound of Portland.

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0: gotta chill without stopping. 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

0: Oh joy, oh joy, oh joy. It's another one of those great weeks here in Portland, Oregon, where you don't have to wait till the weekend to get out and see some great live local bands, because here's a look at your concert calendar for Thursday. A lot of good music coming up on Thursday the 9th. Transpanic, they're over at the Twilight on Thursday. Barnaby Jones, over at the White Eagle on Thursday. IC Double and Galactic Norcinerator rock Kelly's Olympian on Thursday. And Girls in Cages team up with Positivity Club at Dante's. That's also coming up on Thursday. Stay tuned to hear all the bands we just mentioned right here on Radio Hot Tub, the Sound of Portland.
1: I'm gonna crack. I could feel it on my edges. Not being believed, being told that doesn't happen, he would never do that. That PE teacher is a pillar of the community. But he's your father. It wasn't that bad.
2: But what were you wearing?
1: How much did you have
2: to
1: drink?
2: Honey, I don't have time for this.
1: I'm sure he didn't mean to hurt you. Can't you just get it?

Oh joy, oh joy, oh joy. It's another one of those great weeks here in Portland, Oregon, where you don't have to wait till the weekend to get out and see some great live local bands, because here's a look at your concert calendar for Thursday. A lot of good music coming up on Thursday the 9th. Transpanic, they're over at the Twilight on Thursday. Barnaby Jones, over at the White Eagle on Thursday. Icy Double and Galactic Norcinerator rock Kelly's Olympian on Thursday. And Girls in Cages team up with Positivity Club at Dante's. That's also coming up on Thursday. Stay tuned to hear all the bands we just mentioned right here on Radio Hot Tub, the Sound of Portland.

0: Hey, it's Uncle Scotty of Radio Hot Tub here in the glamorous Radio Hot Tub Studios. I'm the highly overpaid CEO of this radio company. 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Tell them that Uncle Scotty has a venereal disease. Whatever it takes to get people listening to the local Portland bands, spread the word somehow. Do it now. Do it right now. Got better ideas? 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You're doing a great job. Keep it up.
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I used to play bass for the local Portland band Nuclear Green, and I'm here now at Uncle Scotty's hot tub, and the water looks awesome. 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

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Now, we don't got any of that stuff, but we do have stickers. 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

Oh joy, oh joy, oh joy. It's another one of those great weeks here in Portland, Oregon, where you don't have to wait till the weekend to get out and see some great live local bands, because here's a look at your concert calendar for Thursday. A lot of good music coming up on Thursday the 9th. Transpanic, they're over at the Twilight on Thursday. Barnaby Jones, over at the White Eagle on Thursday. Icy Double and Galactic Norcinerator rock Kelly's Olympian on Thursday. And Girls in Cages team up with Positivity Club at Dante's. That's also coming up on Thursday. Stay tuned to hear all the bands we just mentioned right here on Radio Hot Tub, the Sound of Portland.

0: Oh, I love being able to bring good news. Are you ready for good news? Are you sitting down? Oop, did you just wet yourself a little? That's okay. Nobody cares. We've all seen it before and we've all done it. Here's a look at your concert calendar for Friday. Friday. A lot of good shows coming up on Friday the 10th. The Apricots are at Mississippi Studios coming up on Friday. Night Hike and TV Viking are both at the Swan Dive on Friday. And Varadis will share the stage with Fluid Druid at the Bunk Bar. That's all coming up on Friday.
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All of this merchandise can be found in your imagination. Now, we don't got any of that stuff, but we do have stickers. 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Where do you get them? Find Uncle Scotty. That's me. Out in the club somewhere, standing in front of the stage, blocking your view, and say, "Hey, Scotty, you got a Radio Hot Tub sticker? 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

life. 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Not a care in the world, just fight, freeze, flight. And you didn't live long if you didn't choose right. The creature under your bed, turns out it's all in your head. But you don't want to turn out the light. Isn't that right? Then the world exploded. Civilization came along and we all got promoted. One of your new tasty tasks entails the mass production of masks. Funny how things change. Now even your own kind seem kind of strange. The tribe got smaller and they're living in squalor. This ain't exactly the home on the range. And you feel something creepy crawling into your brain. It's like a nightmare, but you're not sleepy. And the best of the best can't stand the strain. Know what I'm saying? Here's the refrain. If you don't feel right, it's the creepies trying to bite. Don't be creepy.

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You can obsess about the mess you made and sit in that like a miserable marinade. Like you've been filleted. The enchanter comes, drops faith in your cup. Now speak the truth and you don't even have to back it up. But you'll be thirsty again, cause there's a crack in that thing and nothing stays in. The ones with the answers are excellent dancers. It's a world of comparison. Be sure you don't do anything that's embarrassing. It's a world of perfection. I hope you're ready for a lot of rejection. 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

0: Hey, it's Uncle Scotty of Radio Hot Tub here in the glamorous Radio Hot Tub Studios. 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Tell them that Uncle Scotty has a venereal disease. Whatever it takes to get people listening to the local Portland bands, spread the word somehow. Do it now. Do it right now. Got better ideas? 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You're doing a great job. Keep it up.
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Oh joy, oh joy, oh joy. It's another one of those great weeks here in Portland, Oregon, where you don't have to wait till the weekend to get out and see some great live local bands, because here's a look at your concert calendar for Thursday. A lot of good music coming up on Thursday the 9th. Transpanic, they're over at the Twilight on Thursday. Barnaby Jones, over at the White Eagle on Thursday. Icy Double and Galactic Norcinerator rock Kelly's Olympian on Thursday. And Girls in Cages team up with Positivity Club at Dante's. That's also coming up on Thursday. Stay tuned to hear all the bands we just mentioned right here on Radio Hot Tub, the Sound of Portland.

South of murder, west of despair, north of the South Pole, look if you dare, east of St. Louis, but west of the fair, south of the carnival, right over there.

Arrivederci era, abajo de guerra. Hit the bricks with me, and we're gonna tear up. 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

gotta chill without stopping. 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

0: Hey, it's Uncle Scotty of Radio Hot Tub here in the glamorous Radio Hot Tub Studios. I'm the highly overpaid CEO of this radio company. 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Tell them that Uncle Scotty has a venereal disease. Whatever it takes to get people listening the local Portland bands, spread the word somehow. Do it now. Do it right now. 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You're doing a great job. Keep it up.
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0: Hey, it's Uncle Scotty of Radio Hot Tub here in the glamorous Radio Hot Tub Studios. I'm the highly overpaid CEO of this radio company. 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Whatever it takes to get people listening to the local Portland bands, spread the word somehow. Do it now. Do it right now. 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You're doing a great job. Keep it up.
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Oh joy, oh joy, oh joy. It's another one of those great weeks here in Portland, Oregon, where you don't have to wait till the weekend to get out and see some great live local bands, because here's a look at your concert calendar for Thursday. A lot of good music coming up on Thursday the 9th. Transpanic, they're over at the Twilight on Thursday. Barnaby Jones, over at the White Eagle on Thursday. Icy Double and Galactic Norcinerator rock Kelly's Olympian on Thursday. And Girls in Cages team up with Positivity Club at Dante's. That's also coming up on Thursday. Stay tuned to hear all the bands we just mentioned right here on Radio Hot Tub, the Sound of Portland.

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Oh joy, oh joy, oh joy. It's another one of those great weeks here in Portland, Oregon, where you don't have to wait till the weekend to get out and see some great live local bands, because here's a look at your concert calendar for Thursday. A lot of good music coming up on Thursday the 9th. Transpanic, they're over at the Twilight on Thursday. Barnaby Jones, over at the White Eagle on Thursday. Icy Double and Galactic Norcinerator rock Kelly's Olympian on Thursday. And Girls in Cages team up with Positivity Club at Dante's. That's also coming up on Thursday. Stay tuned to hear all the bands we just mentioned right here on Radio Hot Tub, the Sound of Portland.

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1: 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Are you there?
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Oh, I love being able to bring good news. Are you ready for good news? Are you sitting down? Oop, did you just wet yourself a little? That's okay. Nobody cares. We've all seen it before and we've all done it. Here's a look at your concert calendar for Friday. A lot of good shows coming up on Friday the 10th. The Apricots are at Mississippi Studios coming up on Friday. Night Hike and TV Viking are both at the Swan Dive on Friday. And Varadis will share the stage with Fluid Druid at the Bunk Bar. That's all coming up on Friday. Friday. Stay tuned to hear all the bands we just mentioned right here on Radio Hot Tub, the Sound of Portland.

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Oh, I love being able to bring good news. Are you ready for good news? Are you sitting down? Oop, did you just wet yourself a little? That's okay. Nobody cares. We've all seen it before and we've all done it. Here's a look at your concert calendar for Friday. Friday. A lot of good shows coming up on Friday the 10th. The Apricots are at Mississippi Studios coming up on Friday. Night Hike and TV Biking are both at the Swan Dive on Friday. And Varadis will share the stage with Fluid Druid at the Bunk Bar. That's all coming up on Friday. Friday. Stay tuned to hear all the bands we just mentioned right here on Radio Hot Tub, the Sound of Portland.

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2: 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The air is nice, the trees, there's a lot more than most other places. And yeah, look at me, I'm homeless and I'm dressed really well. That's a weird thing. You don't see that every day. 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

it's time to lay your lazy boy seats back into the recline position and prepare for an auditory tour of the death of the American dream. Without pause, without hesitation, stumbling along blind to the reality

What if you and a bunch of your friends are part of the restaurant industry and you're frustrated with all the annoying customers and bad rules, not to mention the horrible produce they make you cook with? Makes you just want to let loose and scream like a punk rock banshee, doesn't it? Well, that's exactly what the band Bench Scraper did. They formed a band, they called it Bench Scraper, and they sing and scream and rock and roll about their lives as servers and waiters, putting up with your shit, Karen. The soup is not too cold. Hear Bench Scraper every day right here on Radio Hot Tub, the Sound of Portland. Catch them live at the Twilight Cafe coming up on Wednesday. Want to hear some Bench Scraper? Stay tuned. It's coming up.

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All of this merchandise can be found in your imagination. Now, we don't got any of that stuff, but we do have stickers. 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Where do you get them? Find Uncle Scotty. 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

Oh joy, oh joy, oh joy. It's another one of those great weeks here in Portland, Oregon, where you don't have to wait till the weekend to get out and see some great live local bands, because here's a look at your concert calendar for Thursday. A lot of good music coming up on Thursday the 9th. Transpanic, they're over at the Twilight on Thursday. Barnaby Jones, over at the White Eagle on Thursday. IC Double and Galactic Norcinerator rock Kelly's Olympian on Thursday. And Girls in Cages team up with Positivity Club at Dante's. That's also coming up on Thursday. Stay tuned to hear all the bands we just mentioned right here on Radio Hot Tub, the Sound of Portland.

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1: Hey, this is Sonic Sylvie. I used to play bass for the local Portland band Nuclear Green, and I'm here now at Uncle Scotty's hot tub, and the water looks awesome. Let's dip in, and let's listen to the best Portland bands.

0: Hey, it's Uncle Scotty of Radio Hot Tub here in the glamorous Radio Hot Tub Studios. I'm the highly overpaid CEO of this radio company. 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Tell them that Uncle Scotty has a venereal disease. Whatever it takes to get people listening to the local Portland bands, spread the word somehow. Do it now. Do it right now. Got better ideas? 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You're doing a great job. Keep it up.
1: Goodbye.

Oh joy, oh joy, oh joy. It's another one of those great weeks here in Portland, Oregon, where you don't have to wait till the weekend to get out and see some great live local bands, because here's a look at your concert calendar for Thursday. A lot of good music coming up on Thursday the 9th. Transpanic, they're over at the Twilight on Thursday. Barnaby Jones, over at the White Eagle on Thursday. Icy Double and Galactic Norcinerator rock Kelly's Olympian on Thursday. And Girls in Cages team up with Positivity Club at Dante's. That's also coming up on Thursday. Stay tuned to hear all the bands we just mentioned right here on Radio Hot Tub, the Sound of Portland.

life. 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And you didn't live long if you didn't choose right. 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But you don't want to turn out the light. Isn't that right? Then the world exploded. 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One of your new tasty tasks entails the mass production of masks. 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Know what I'm saying?

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You can obsess about the mess you made and sit in that like a miserable marinade. 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But you'll be thirsty again, 'cause there's a crack in that thing and nothing stays in. The ones with the answers are excellent dancers. It's a world of comparison. 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

Oh, I love being able to bring good news. Are you ready for good news? Are you sitting down? Oop, did you just wet yourself a little? That's okay. Nobody cares. We've all seen it before and we've all done it. Here's a look at your concert calendar for Friday. Friday. A lot of good shows coming up on Friday the 10th. The Apricots are at Mississippi Studios coming up on Friday. Night Hike and TV Viking are both at the Swan Dive on Friday. And Varadis will share the stage with Fluid Druid at the Bunk Bar. That's all coming up on Friday. Friday. Stay tuned to hear all the bands we just mentioned right here on Radio Hot Tub, the Sound of Portland.

Oh joy, oh joy, oh joy. It's another one of those great weeks here in Portland, Oregon, where you don't have to wait till the weekend to get out and see some great live local bands, because here's a look at your concert calendar for Thursday. A lot of good music coming up on Thursday the 9th. Transpanic, they're over at the Twilight on Thursday. Barnaby Jones, over at the White Eagle on Thursday. Icy Double and Galactic Norcinerator rock Kelly's Olympian on Thursday. And Girls in Cages team up with Positivity Club at Dante's. That's also coming up on Thursday. Stay tuned to hear all the bands we just mentioned right here on Radio Hot Tub, the Sound of Portland.

Oh, I love being able to bring good news. Are you ready for good news? Are you sitting down? Oop, did you just wet yourself a little? That's okay. Nobody cares. We've all seen it before and we've all done it. Here's a look at your concert calendar for Friday. A lot of good shows coming up on Friday the 10th. The Apricots are at Mississippi Studios coming up on Friday. Night Hike and TV Viking are both at the Swan Dive on Friday. And Varadis will share the stage with Fluid Druid at the Bunk Bar. That's all coming up on Friday. Stay tuned to hear all the bands we just mentioned right here on Radio Hot Tub, the Sound of Portland.

0: 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And this is a test, or what a test. This is a test, or what a test. 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Oh, a test.
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All right, you've been very patient. You've waited long enough. It's time for a look at your concert calendar for Saturday. Saturday. So many shows coming up on Saturday the 11th. CMOS at the High Limit Room on Saturday. Fear of Dissolving is going to be at Dante's on Saturday. Patty Rojas at the Showdown on Saturday. Every Living Beast and Titans of Industry are both at the Hawthorne Hideaway on Saturday. And three more Radio Hot Tub bands are going to be at the Kenton Club. Wonder Thighs, The Wild Jumps, and the Latter-day Skanks will be rocking the Kenton Club. That's all coming up on Saturday. Saturday. Stay tuned to hear all the bands we just mentioned right here on Radio Hot Tub, the Sound of Portland.

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All of this merchandise can be found in your imagination. Now, we don't got any of that stuff, but we do have stickers. 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Where do you get them? Find Uncle Scotty. That's me. Out in the club somewhere, standing in front of the stage, blocking your view, and say, "Hey, Scotty, you got a Radio Hot Tub sticker? 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
0: Rock and roll tequila in hot tubs, yeah. And Uncle Scotty.

Oh joy, oh joy, oh joy. It's another one of those great weeks here in Portland, Oregon, where you don't have to wait till the weekend to get out and see some great live local bands, because here's a look at your concert calendar for Thursday. A lot of good music coming up on Thursday the 9th. Transpanic, they're over at the Twilight on Thursday. Barnaby Jones, over at the White Eagle on Thursday. Icy Double and Galactic Norcinerator rock Kelly's Olympian on Thursday. And Girls in Cages team up with Positivity Club at Dante's. That's also coming up on Thursday. Stay tuned to hear all the bands we just mentioned right here on Radio Hot Tub, the Sound of Portland.

What if you and a bunch of your friends are part of the restaurant industry and you're frustrated with all the annoying customers and bad rules, not to mention the horrible produce they make you cook with? Makes you just want to let loose and scream like a punk rock banshee, doesn't it? Well, that's exactly what the band Bench Scraper did. They formed a band, they called it Bench Scraper, and they sing and scream and rock and roll about their lives as servers and waiters, putting up with your shit, Karen. The soup is not too cold. Hear Bench Scraper every day right here on Radio Hot Tub, the Sound of Portland. Catch them live at the Twilight Cafe coming up on Wednesday. Want to hear some Bench Scraper? Stay tuned. It's coming up.

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cares? We've all seen it before and we've all done it. Here's a look at your concert calendar for Friday. Friday. A lot of good shows coming up on Friday the 10th. The Apricots are at Mississippi Studios coming up on Friday. Night Hike and TV Viking are both at the Swan Dive on Friday. And Varadis will share the stage with Fluid Druid at the Bunk Bar. That's all coming up on Friday. Friday. Stay tuned to hear all the bands we just mentioned right here on Radio Hot Tub, the Sound of Portland.

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0: 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And Portland sounds like this.
1: One, two, three.

All right, you've been very patient. You've waited long enough. It's time for a look at your concert calendar for Saturday. So many shows coming up on Saturday the 11th. CMOS at the High Limit Room on Saturday. Fear of Dissolving is going to be at Dante's on Saturday. Patty Rojas at the Showdown on Saturday. Every Living Beast and Titans of Industry are both at the Hawthorne Hideaway on Saturday. And three more Radio Hot Tub bands are going to be at the Kenton Club. Wonder Thighs, the Wild Jumps, and the Latter-day Skanks will be rocking the Kenton Club. That's all coming up on Saturday. Saturday. Saturday. Stay tuned to hear all the bands we just mentioned right here on Radio Hot Tub, the Sound of Portland.

butter, meat, and eggs sizzling on the griddle across the counter at the Lili Ha Bakery. Maybe the spray paint fumes corroded my skull like those batteries in the back of the shortwave radio that buzz on my father's porch in the creaking summer afternoon. And I wondered to myself, how long does heat exhaustion affect the human mind?

my face and telling me no one was hurt and it was all gonna be okay. And did I need a mechanic to look at that? Because my car, it was messed up and he knew a little bit and he didn't have to be back at work for a half hour or so. And what's the long-term effect of smoke inhalation? A decade and a half of secondhand smoke clouds built the foundational lung slime for my own chain smoking. And all those nights of fishing in ashtrays to roll up a temporary thing. How would things be different? It's impossible to know. Did the forest fires burning or the unknown garbage in every joint I ever smoked walk the same roads through my life expectancy? And for some reason that reminds me of a t-shirt I saw in Los Angeles with a quote. Something Alice Coltrane said about meditation being a pathway to God. And I don't know what I think about gods in general, but sure as the wind blows, Alice Coltrane was a real and great person. So I try to encourage myself to meditate more and get on track with every unbalanced piece of calendar shrapnel in my life.

now trying to focus on the rock from the beach that sits on the table by my bookshelf. It didn't empty my mind or calm me down. It just reminded me of the windowless loft I used to stay in. The only light beam was shooting into the room through a bullet hole in the wall. And the woman who lived there before me had hung a crystal from the ceiling, and the bullet light electrified it into a lazy disco ball in the morning

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Now I'm 27 years from that disturbing exorcism, and my friend dying instantly, and Jesus Christ can't do anything about it but look broken on a cross above the drum set. And now I'm 20 years from that strange afternoon in San Francisco, when nothing made sense except the sushi and the way the wind felt as I zigzagged.

from that monastery and living across the street, asking the monk ringing the bell in the morning how he kept centered with the bikers and speed freaks and unhinged cops running up and down the block 24 hours a day, every single day, all the time. And he said he didn't, but the whole point was to just try. And did I want some tea? And did I feel like I was trying enough for myself? And I was 9 years from that parking garage somewhere in D.C., and that basement in Pittsburgh, and that free-throw line by the freeway, and seeing the ecstatic punk chapter of my life closing and knowing that it was all right. In 7 years, from that hotel room with the boarded-up window and the pills we found right on the sidewalk, and that awful scene with the ambulances and the blood all over the grass in the

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She was smashing car windows, running up and down the street, half naked, and punching my boss in the face. She said she wanted to pray in the back of the squad car, and could the cops please take us to church, because she owed someone an apology, and she wanted to do it in front of God, in front of Christ, in front of the Spirit. And now I think I'm gonna wake up tomorrow, and it's all gonna be different, and maybe it'll all be the same. I have to face forward or my brain spins out. And maybe the sun cooked my brain like the ground up hamburger meat and egg sizzling on the griddle across the counter at the Lily Hot Bakery. Maybe the spray paint fumes corroded my skull like those batteries in the back of the shortwave radio that buzzed on my father's porch in the creaking summer afternoon.

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All right, you've been very patient. You've waited long enough. It's time for a look at your concert calendar for Saturday. Saturday. So many shows coming up on Saturday the 11th. CMOS at the High Limit Room on Saturday. Fear of Dissolving is going to be at Dante's on Saturday. Patty Rojas at the Showdown on Saturday. Every Living Beast and Titans of Industry are both at the Hawthorne Hideaway on Saturday. And three more Radio Hot Tub bands are going to be at the Kenton Club. Wonder Thighs, The Wild Jumps, and the Latter-day Skanks.

0: Hey, it's Uncle Scotty of Radio Hot Tub here in the glamorous Radio Hot Tub Studios. I'm the highly overpaid CEO of this radio company. 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Tell them that Uncle Scotty has a venereal disease. Whatever it takes to get people listening to the local Portland bands, spread the word somehow. Do it now. Do it right now. 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You're doing a great job. Keep it up.
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0: Com. Tell them we're on Freeform Portland every Friday morning from 8 till 10. Tell them that Uncle Scotty has a venereal disease. 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Do it now. Do it right now. 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Keep it up.
1: Goodbye.
2: I'm gonna crack. I could feel it on my edges. 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
3: But what were you wearing?
2: How much did you have
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3: Can't you just get away?

0: 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I'm fully clothed in the hot tub right now.
1: Yeah.
0: Only one.
1: Yeah, definitely. No doubt.
2: I like to go into the hot tub because it makes me go, ooh.
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